0: 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And yes, we know that you love concerts. 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
3: Which artists did not know how to read or write music, and they recorded their ideas by humming or beatboxing into a tape recorder? Is it A, Ludacris, B, Michael Jackson, or C, Missy Elliott?
0: We got the homie Eddie on the line. 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
0: All right, are you smarter than Nicasio? Let's play the game. This is Eddie, right? Mm-hmm.
2: Yes.
0: All right, bro, this is easy, man. Nicasio is going to give you a question. He'll give you the multiple choice answers. You just got to pick the right one, okay?
2: All right.
0: Here we go.
3: Which artist did not know how to read or write music, and they recorded their ideas by humming or beatboxing into a tape recorder? Is it A, Ludacris, B, Michael Jackson, or C, Missy Elliott?
2: Michael Jackson.
3: Ooh, we got it.
0: There it is, yeah. Legend.
3: Oh, my God.
0: Legend.
3: Oh, my God.
0: Bro, did you watch the Michael movie?
2: Yeah.
0: Oh, you laughing. You didn't like it?
3: Oh, my God.
0: We talking about the same movie? Which one did you watch?
4: Tino Cuccino Radio.
0: Bro, America is fat. This is crazy. Like, the food that these companies are making are insane. And the fact you guys are buying it, bro, it's just, I want to share just some new items that were just released. And I want to know if you would eat them or not. Next.
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1: Okay, so first of all, I want to set this up. Not everybody weighs the same, and we all know that.
3: Right. Mm-hmm.
1: And we're not here to shame. If you want to be a little thicker, it's all good. Own that thickness, baby.
3: Mm-hmm.
1: It's only a problem when it becomes unhealthy.
3: Well,
1: mm-hmm. And once it becomes unhealthy, it's like, this is literally life or death. It's not just a body thing or whatever anymore.
3: Mm-hmm. Right.
1: We need to take care of this. The food that we have in America is ridiculous. I can't even believe that some of these are real. These are mm-hmm. actual food products being sold in 2026. There's Dr. Pepper Snack Pack Puddings.
4: Crazy.
3: Oh, look that up.
1: Bush's Baked Beans. We know those, right?
3: Yeah.
1: Well, let's try some dill pickle flavored. Maybe apple pie. Or what about Rocket Pop ice cream flavor? Like the bombshell ones?
2: Oh, yeah. Wow.
1: Yeah. Those are beans. Oh, and speaking of Dr. Pepper, don't forget a Dr. Pepper smoked sausage from Johnsonville. Birthday cake coffee mate.
3: That one might be good.
1: The sugar, the crap in all of this that you're putting in your body, and a lot of you are probably giving this to your kids. It's just, bro, it's crazy.
2: I want to shout out one of our listeners, though. Our listener, Chubbs, I saw that he has been losing weight. He posted, like, this thing, and I was like, good for him. I'm so happy for him.
4: I think his girl left him, though. That's why.
1: Well, yes, that's true, but that's mean. But, okay, here's the conflicting point of view on that, though.
2: Uh-huh.
1: His name's Chubbs. You can't be Chubbs and be skinny.
3: Maybe.
2: I mean.
3: Maybe he has a chub.
1: Oh, no, Pito. Everybody's been talking about the woman that Usher pulled on stage for the R&B tour that was not into Usher pulling her on stage at the R&B tour. She spoke out. We're talking on

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2: All right, so there's a woman that has shared a marriage hot take, and lots of other women do not agree. They are pissed about it. Let's listen and discuss.
3: Just because I say my husband's needs are my responsibility does not mean that he doesn't see meeting my needs as his responsibility. Right? But I'm talking from the lens of being a woman. I'm not going to speak for a man. It's just not my role. It's my role to speak on what is true for me, which is my husband's needs are my responsibility. And people ask questions like, well, what if you're tired? What if you're stressed out? Like, what better thing do I have to do at the end of my life? Right. Say, oh, yeah, I definitely am happy I neglected my husband for a decade because I was more worried about all the other things I've outsourced all my energy into so that he doesn't get the best version of me at the end of the day. He gets the worst. You have to learn how to take care of yourself is so that when he comes home, you're not anxious, overwhelmed, burnt out, frustrated, and he gets that from you. It's because you're patient and you're calm and you're excited and you're joyful and you missed him and you want to be there for him and you want to welcome him home and you love watching him walk through the door and you've already got dinner made and you're just there to nurture and take care of him. Like, I see it as such an honor to be able to take care of my husband.
0: Serena, what are your thoughts?
1: I mean, I get where she's coming from. I just don't like how she said, like, if you're tired at the end of the day, what? You're still not going to, like, meet his needs? Because, like, there are days where you have bad days and, like, maybe you're not turned on. And I think it is your partner's responsibility to understand that as well. Like,
0: but okay, you didn't say nothing about sex.
4: Even if I'm having a bad day, even if I'm not enjoying it, I'm still going to give her what I have to give her because that's my partner. And besides, I don't want her to get it elsewhere. So that's going to be in the back of my head.
1: Because if I'm having a bad day and I'm, like, sad or emotional or whatever, like, I know my husband isn't going to, like, even like try to force me into anything. You're like, oh, I need to have sex. Like, that
0: this
1: is just
0: crazy. This woman never even says sex. Why are you two both so pressed on sex?
4: But she's talking about it, so I'm weighing
0: on. She's talking about being emotionally available and like welcoming. When she said, when the door opens and you're there, I'm just happy to see my man. What do you need, baby? I got you.
4: Like, oh, I mean, that's standard. That should be happening no matter what.
1: And then I said it goes to both sides, though.
4: Well, yes, yeah, Serena. It's called a couple.
1: Oh, God. I feel like I'm being gaslit here by you.
0: Oh, here she is.
5: Coming up next.
0: For all the girl dads out there, there's a new study that shows the positive changes you could be making in your daughter's brain when you do this specific thing. So we'll share it with you next to make sure you're doing it.
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0: 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And this is number four. 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

0: Montreal. 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And yes, we know that you love concerts. So we are getting you hooked up with those concert tickets, man. 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
2: Woo! We are almost there. The top two songs of the day. 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We're almost there. 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
2: I feel like I've heard people say this before. A lot of women will say that their husbands annoy them, and it feels like they're raising another child.
3: Serena?
4: Is this true?
1: Me and my husband annoy each other.
3: Oh, okay.
2: Does he ever give you the vibe, though, like you're taking care of a third child?
4: Be honest.
1: No, God. I mean, no.
3: Of course you're not going to say it here.
2: This is the thing, but there's apparently a reason. It's like the tease on this whole thing that I'm like reading. It says, women, here's why a loyal man will annoy you like a child. Mm-hmm. Matt will break this down.
4: Yeah, there's science. It's because he feels safe with you. Childlike behavior only appears where there is emotional security. He teases you. He repeats jokes. He acts silly, not to irritate you, but to bond. Here's a psychology fact. Playfulness is a sign of attachment. When someone drops their guard, they reveal their inner child.
2: You've never felt this with your husband, like you're raising another kid?
1: No.
2: Having to take care of him, pick up after him all the time?
1: Well, I mean, I pick up, but I just feel like that. I guess, yeah, I do pick up after him.
2: Oh, here we go. Okay. Here we go. It's all coming out now.
1: And that is annoying.
3: Oh, there you go.
1: That is annoying.
3: I would say,
1: And then I'm not done. Now I'm venting.
3: Oh, here we go.
1: No, I get annoyed. He hasn't done it in a while, but like, I'll be like, can you please put that away? He's like, but you left your shoes out. I'm like, yeah, but the difference is I'm going to put my shoes away.
2: I don't like that tit for tat
1: stuff. Hang on. But I'm like, the difference is I'm going to put my shoes away. Oh. And then I'm going to put your stuff away. So if I leave my shoes right there, there's nobody putting them away but me. So let me leave my shoes there because eventually I'm going to put them away.
2: I hate that. It's like, well, you did it, so why can't I? I don't like that.
4: My wife does the same thing. She'd be like, put away your shoes. And I'd be like, your shoes are sitting out.
2: You do this.
1: Does she pick up your stuff, though? Because that's my thing. I'm like, if I'm picking everybody's stuff up, like, I'm going to pick that up eventually.
4: I don't think you can tell me to put something away if your crap's sitting out. Sorry.
1: But I'm putting your stuff away.
3: These conversations don't happen in my house. I go home and if...
1: Well, you don't talk to your girl.
3: I don't...
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2: Since everyone's complaining about something, I have another one.
4: Oh, yeah.
2: I hate Summerween. I never knew it was a thing.
1: It.
2: Oh, I posted a video about this. People going in on me. It backfired. We'll talk about it next.

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0: I never knew that Summerween was a thing, but apparently it is. So I posted a video on my Instagram. You can go watch it. It's at Tino Cochino, and it was just me venting. I've been doing a lot of these venting videos because apparently everything annoys me. But I know, bro, we're in July and Halloween decorations are out. There's already Spirit Halloween stores. I'm like, Labor Day hasn't passed. Like, this is crazy. I feel like you plan for a holiday maybe a month and a half before. Like Christmas, perfect example. You don't really decorate for Christmas until Thanksgiving.
2: True.
0: And then
1: November 1st.
0: And then, I mean, that's,
2: God,
0: that's
2: Serena.
0: That's before Thanksgiving.
2: That's pretty early.
0: But it is what it is. July is too early for Halloween. So I posted the video and the comments started coming in. Like, I was talking bat crazy.
3: Yeah.
0: People were like, what are you talking about? Summerween, it's Summerween. I love Summerween. I start decorating after July 4th. I'm like, are you kidding me?
3: That's crazy.
2: Because I get the whole Christmas in July thing, because that's been a thing.
3: Costco's got some crazy Halloween stuff already.
0: Yes, they do.
3: Crazy. And I feel like you need to, I decorate like crazy, so you got to plan ahead. So I feel like buying stuff in July or August and planning out how you're going to decorate your house is the move. I don't decorate then, 3 months before, but I start buying stuff.
1: I do start decorating in August. But I start decorating. So it's like things start adding. So then by Halloween, it's just like this nice
0: little big heap of
2: I hate when people do this and like when like businesses do this, because it's like, for example, we go into Costco and my son sees the Halloween stuff, so he doesn't know any better. So he thinks it's Halloween.
0: Yeah.
2: And so now he's bugging for a costume in July.
3: They sell them right
2: I'm
3: now.
2: Like, bro.
0: Yeah, that's a lot, man. I want to know your thoughts on Halloween in July. Go to my Instagram at Tino Cochino. You'll see the thumbnail on the video. And jump into the comments. There's some funny ones in there, too. Coming up next, we're talking Meta. They are going to alert parents if their kids discuss suicide with a chatbot.
1: Mm-hmm.
3: Wow.
0: Next.
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0: This is interesting, and I think it's dope. Meta is going to alert parents if their kids discuss suicide with a chatbot.
1: Yes.
0: Let's talk more about it. Sino Goshino Radio, tell me more.
1: Yeah, so if the teenager talks about suicide or self-harm with Meta AI, the chatbot will encourage them to reach out to a trusted adult or crisis resources. If the conversation appears serious enough, it can also notify a parent through Instagram's parental supervision tools after a human review. And then Meta says it also is working on technology that could alert emergency responders in situations where someone appears to be at immediate risk.
0: That's awesome.
2: That's genius. Crazy. Mm-hmm. Yes.
0: I mean, especially because on social too, man, the bullying is crazy. I was having a talk with somebody. They asked me like, yo, how do you, because someone left like a stupid comment on one of my videos and they DM me and they're like, yo, how do you deal with people doing that? I'm like, you have to just know going into social, whatever you post is up for judgment.
2: Yeah. Right.
0: Mm-hmm. You're going to have some people that just don't like it or they don't like you and they feel whatever negative in their own life and they want other people to feel that. And so they're going to throw bad stuff at you. You just have to know that going in.
1: And it's like any post that goes semi-viral, you're going to get something bad.
3: Yeah. And like it's even for you, Tino, any adult like kind of feels some kind of way if somebody says something negative towards them, especially on social media or whatever. No. But imagine like a teenager not having all the years of wisdom we have to be able to process that, it comes across really
0: mean. But it's
3: mean
0: not even kids. I just saw the story. I didn't know this was a thing. One of the guys on that TV show, Pawn Stars, actually committed suicide. And there was a note. And on the note, it said something about Facebook bullying. This is a grown man.
3: I know.
0: Bro, these... Mm-hmm. You never know what someone's actually going through. And then when you're filled with all this negative energy, it just piles up and it literally feels like weight and it drags you down. And if you don't have someone to talk to or if you feel alone, it could be bad. So I love that if kids, I don't even think it should be kids. I feel like it should be anybody. If this is talking, you should have some type of emergency contact when you sign up. Yeah. And if chat knows that you're saying something, it should alert that emergency
1: contact. And I feel like there needs to be better, like, I guess, alerts about bullying, too.
0: There is. 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Mm-hmm. Now it's really easy. You can call 988, or you can text 988. And that's it. They got English, they got Spanish. It's 24/7, so again, if you ever just feel like alone or things are getting to that point where you're like, and you just need to vent or talk to somebody, you can text 988, you can call 988, and they even have a chat. 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
1: 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I'm at La Crystal Rosas. Let's do it. 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
1: 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We are the new hit list. I'm Crystal Bolsas. You see Ariana Grande added a new fragrance to her Cloud collection, Cloud Aurora. So get your coins up so you can get that Hate That I Made You Love Me here.

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1: What's good? It's the new hit list. I'm Crystal Rosas. There's people that are like, wait, who is Stella Lefty? How is she climbing the charts on Billboard's Hot 100? Because this song is going insane and everyone's obsessed with her voice. It's called Boston on the new

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2: 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He's a finance bro in NYC. 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
1: It's the new hit list on socials. I'm at La Crystal Rosas. I've been doing radio for a long time. I think this is the shortest song I've ever aired, but we're obsessed. Dominic Fike, Baby Doll.

FM 97. That was new Charlie Puth reply to this. Time for me to shimmy out of here on the new hit list. I'm back tomorrow night. Till then, at La Crystal Rosas. Here's Bella Kay. I love it. I love it. I love it. I like being

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1: All right, so we have an Ariana Grande story that's trending this morning. This is Katie. And Ariana Grande is taking to court unnamed hackers of her personal accounts. So TMZ reported that Ariana's lawsuit is aimed at hackers and leakers, plus like any businesses that help distribute stolen material. She said it was 45 songs that were stolen and, quote, sold on the dark web for significant sums of money. The hacked account also contained private videos and photos. Take a listen.
2: According to the complaint obtained by TMZ, Ariana says this wasn't an isolated incident. She claims she's been repeatedly targeted by cyber attacks, including recently. She says the stolen material included unreleased songs, along with private photos and video and audio recordings tied to her creative process, none of which was ever meant for the public. Ariana also claims the alleged hackers stole her personal data and content on the dark web for significant sums of money, causing what she calls substantial and irreparable harm.
1: 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Like, what are these people doing?
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1: So there were new photos from over the weekend. A little PDA action. Olivia Rodrigo, and who I just keep calling Finance Bro because he works in finance and his last name is really long. But they were just like all snuggling together in a park in New York City. It was very cute. They make an adorable couple.

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Okay, so if you like to be in the kitchen and you're also a Harry Potter fan, I gotta tell you what's hitting shelves in stores very soon. This is Katie. I've got this food news for you in 5 minutes.

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Thank you for hanging out with us. And don't forget to catch the phone tap on Elvis Duran. 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
1: 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More chances to win that $1,000 coming up later on this morning. 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

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Yes, Dua Lipa reportedly has been in the studio multiple days. I was like, are we getting new Dua Lipa music? And can it please be this year? That would be amazing.

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I'm Katie, and we would love to know what songs you're loving right now. Hit that red talkback mic on the iHeart app, leave us a message, and let us know.

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1: So this video has been going viral. You know, Chris Brown and Usher are on tour together. Usher kicked a fan off the stage after he brought her on stage to serenade to her. She didn't really seem

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light of Shark Week, this is a kind of a scary but awesome story. This guy fights off a shark. A Georgia man fights off his shark at Daytona Beach to save his pregnant fiance from being attacked at a beach in Florida. Got that full story up online. Obviously, Florida. 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

0: thing on an airplane. American Airlines has a study. 40% of people have left a laptop. That's huge, I think. I get little stuff, but the giant laptop, 40% of people, that is a lot of people that are just rushing to not, I guess, to get off the airplane and forget their laptop. Have you ever forgot something, though?
1: Oh, my God. I left my iPad in the pocket in the seat in front of me, and I was traveling abroad, and so it took, 3.5 months before I got that iPad back, but I did get it back, which was amazing.
0: I feel bad for the person who reached in thinking they were grabbing a SkyMall and thought they scored an iPad.
2: 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Just listen to...
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0: 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You could use that as your, what are you doing today? You said you're doing what?
1: Trying to get into the Navy.
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By the way, you missed the Elvis Duran show. 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The phone tap's all on demand. I'm DC. Good morning. Wednesday's on, and $1,000 you could win in 15 minutes. Baby, can't you?

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5: 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I have

0: And for adults with type 2 diabetes and known heart disease, Jardiance can lower the risk of cardiovascular death too. Prescription Jardiance Empagliflozin 10 or 25 milligram tablets are used to lower blood sugar along with diet and exercise in adults with type 2 diabetes. 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

I might have to get in line at the Belmont Chick-fil-A as a bunch of Chick-fil-A's are testing the spicy chicken strips. I'm a big fan of their spicy sandwich, so if they make it like a chicken finger form, that's a win-win. I'm

0: Hairstyles, American Girls, F97 is on, and American Airlines has an article that said 40% of people have left a laptop, like a big old laptop, on the airplane, which I feel like that's ridiculous, a giant thing like that. I guess small stuff. What have you left on an airplane, though?
1: I was so bummed. I had my favorite pair of diamond earrings on. 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I fell asleep on the plane, took a nap, and didn't realize that one of them had fallen off, and then it was too late to go back and get it.
0: Sure. I think it's a big setup so your boyfriend gets you new pairs of diamond earrings.

0: 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I'm DC. I'm going to get going, but I do have $1,000 for you to win coming up here at 12 noon. Hopefully you're enjoying your day. What are you up to there?
1: Absolutely nothing.
2: 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Why don't you do something?
1: Because I work two jobs, so.
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1: I think our lunch hour and the rest of our day would go great if we start digging into these margarita sorbets. It's Zach Dillon. I got some details on some margarita sorbets. Since it's a lunch hour, let's talk about some food-related stuff. Coming up in 7 minutes after 12 now, and Olivia. I know.

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So most of us have a Gmail account at this point. 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
1: It's Zach Dylan on the radio. These Zach Dylan on Instagram and TikTok. I'd love to follow you on there. So if you follow me on Instagram, make sure to follow everybody back from the radio. So the Zach Dylan on Instagram. I do have the blue check mark, so you know it's me. Now, this would have been handy, actually. I think about all the emails I've sent before. Now, I'm pretty careful with my emails because I know it's permanent. When you send something, like, you can't take it back. It's written, and it's permanent. But most of us probably don't know about this feature, and I didn't. And it could save you some regret or embarrassment. You can set it up on Gmail, so there's a short delay before your email actually sends. So you have some time to reconsider your tone or fix a mistake. It defaults to 5 seconds, but you can actually bump it to 30. So if you send it to the wrong person, if you forget an attachment, if you have a typo or got a little bit too testy, well, the recipient will never know because you got that little buffer. I think that's brilliant.

It is Zach Dillon. Hey, Conestoga. Hey, thank you so much for listening today. We really appreciate you. And for making, of course, FM 97, Lancaster's number one hit music station. Whoa.

hear the same. Home of Elvis Duran in the morning. It's FM 97. We're getting some brand new Ariana Grande this Friday. I love that. Whole new album, brand new stuff from Ari. Her latest, until we get the new stuff Friday. Hate That I Made You Love Me. Ari's on now.

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It's FM 97. Let's do the story about the New Jersey police officer being called a hero for helping deliver a baby outside of a convenience store. I mean, this is an incredible story. These come up every once in a while. It's a feel-good story. It's in 10. Maybe.

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1: It's Zach Dillon. This is an incredible story. It happened to a cop in New Jersey being called a hero for helping to deliver a baby outside of a convenience store. Now, this patrolman named Dominic Hodson, shout out Dominic Hodson, was conducting a routine traffic stop nearby when a police dispatcher directed him to the convenience store for a woman in active labor. So get this, he's probably like pulled someone over for speeding, trying to write this person a ticket or give him a warning or whatever he was doing. And then he hears on the thing, hey, we got a woman in active labor, and he's the closest one. And he goes, you know what? You going 10 miles over the speed limit, not as important as making sure this woman delivers her baby. So this officer, of course, is downplaying his role. Like, he doesn't want to take credit for it, but saying the newborn had already arrived in the back seat of the car when he got there, wiped fluids away from the nose and mouth, and made sure the baby was breathing. That's an important part. And this officer called Taylor Durham and her husband Phil the real heroes, and his department later sent a gift basket with baby supplies and a police onesie to the happy parents. You imagine that, right? You go all 9 months. Assuming it was full term, right? All 9 months you're at a convenience store and just the baby's like, all right, here's where we're going to do it. Because you can't control that. So, and then this happens. What a story.
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1: In 10 minutes, we're going to play Taylor, I Knew It, I Knew You, and kind of some drama that came from her wedding that we're hearing about. All right, that's coming up.

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1: So what's the drama that I'm hearing from Taylor's wedding? Now, we don't know much about Taylor's wedding. They kept it pretty close under wraps. Probably because people had to sign like NDAs, right? Just in case something happened at the wedding. It's like Taylor and Travis, they want to keep it private. And they would have sold the wedding and published it if they wanted it all out there. So it's just funny things that we're hearing, not real serious things. Yeah, but this is actually really funny. Simone Biles, we know her as, you know, U.S. Team USA, like, gymnast legend, Simone Biles. She was asked, can you give us a piece of gossip from Taylor Swift's wedding? And Simone Biles says, yeah. You know Avril Lavigne, right? Avril Lavigne stole my sunglasses at the wedding. I guess Simone says that Avril walked away with her sunglasses during the wedding. In the clip, which only captured a portion of Simone Biles' response, the 7-time Olympic gold medalist joked that she wants her sunglasses back. Can you imagine that? That's the drama we get. That's the...

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1: 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I really do feel like we're going to be coming away from the iHeartRadio Music Festival presented by Capital One saying, man, Zara Larsson was amazing. Cannot wait. It's coming up in September. 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

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We're giving you a keyword up till 5 o'clock. 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

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It was a few years back. The Weeknd took the stage at the iHeartRadio Music Festival. Man, I got to tell you, I was so dang excited, and he did not disappoint. 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
0: All right, man, it's a new day. It's a new show. We're here, baby. Chino, Cochino, Nicasio, our producer, Matt, and Serena is going to kick things off today with a hot take. She feels that people that, quote unquote, protect their peace are really just using that as an excuse to avoid conflict.
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